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1: We'd like to do a song now from the first film we made. And it was in black. It's the one that we made in black and white. We've only made two. One was black and white, and one was coloured. Well, this is the black and white one. And it's the title song from the film. 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Great. And it's called Hardy's Night.

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0: Thanks a lot, Paul.
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0: was a David Bowie song.
1: I didn't screw it up, did I?
2: No.
1: Okay, but here's another one I could screw up.
2: What is it?
1: Am I gonna do this by myself?
3: Yeah, you should do it by yourself.
2: Do it by yourself.
1: Okay, well, I think I'll try it in a different key. I'll try it in the normal key.
2: Yeah.
1: If it sounds bad, these people are just gonna have to wait. We'll do it.
4: 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NTR.

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1: Today's special is Memphis Soul Stew. 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

0: with the Finnegan. 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
1: Take a look at these diamonds, wrong as a life for squinting, can't just stare. 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
0: 100 eaters, it won't fit in one SUV, nah. 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

0: time's always cut. 14 horas e 17 minutos. 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

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And I'm sorry, I was young. 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So I fucked up. 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And I'm sorry for that. He's a good guy. 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Just, you know, forgive me. NTR.

tear your incense out. 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

nothing to do with your life, man. 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
1: Yeah.
0: That mean manish boy.
1: What it mean?

0: 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I'm a man. I'm a rolling stone. I'm a man. I'm a hoochie coochie baby. Johnny, I'm a man, Johnny. Johnny, I'm a man, Johnny. I'm a man, yeah, I'm a man, Johnny.
1: Line I shoot, you know I never miss.

0: have a lot of fun now. Sitting on the outside, sitting on the outside.
1: All right, girl.
0: Just me and my mates. You know I can make the moon come up, honey. No, 6 hours late. I spell L-H-L.
1: I got it, girl.